0: Dan and Shay say so on Y100. Zach Top coming up, plus giving away those tickets to Music and Bloom. Yeah, so you can see That's So Shania. I have to say it slow because I get tongue-tied if I don't. It'll be July 17th, so if you want to go to that show, stick around. And good news, everyone. Healthy beer is here. Japan, they've developed a new brewer's yeast that naturally produces higher levels of a compound linked to fighting fatigue and supporting the immune system. The modified yeast ferments like traditional brewer's yeast, meaning it doesn't change the taste or the process of making it. It's considered genetically modified. Or it's not considered genetically modified. Still beer. Scientists say the health-boosting compound is still present in much lower amounts than in dietary supplements, but the discovery could lead to more functional beverages in the future. So you could chug like a 12-pack, right? And help keep yourself awake and help fight a cold. Great.
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0: Zach, Tom, I never lie on Y100. Okay, let's give away some tickets. To what? Well, Music in Bloom. It's going to be at the Green Bay Botanical Gardens. I have tickets for that. And they have an upcoming show on June the 12th. It's That's So Shania. It is a Shania Twain tribute. And Northern Sips is going to be there. They also have a Foreigner tribute coming up on the 17th, an ABBA tribute, and a Zac Brown Band one as well. That'll be on September the 11th. So if you want to go, give me a call, 920-465-1003. I'll get caller number 10 hooked up with those tickets. Good luck.
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0: Why bother picking just one fave when they're all right here?
1: 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It's Megan Maroney.
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3: 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This is Morgan Wallen.
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0: Carrie Underwood before he cheats on Y100. Congratulations to Tamara and Nina. She won the tickets for tonight to the Music and Bloom Green Bay Botanical Garden. That's Shania, the Shania Twain tribute. I'll get it one of these days. July the 12th, not June, which I was saying. Not my fault, though. The website said June 12th. I'm like a parrot. I just repeat what I hear. All right? I can't help it. I claim no responsibility. Here's Jackson Dean. Let's make a liar in Y100.
1: I ain't coming to your house. 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I don't want to be the only thing running through your head.

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Charlie Zimmerman's Chevy Silverado on Y100. Ian Munsick, Love is Blind, coming your way right now. It's Cole Swindell, Drink a Bottle.

0: coming back.
1: Flatland Cavalry on Y100. Jason Aldean is coming your way in a little bit. And Dolly Parton, the one and only. Her life story is hitting Broadway this winter with Dolly, a True Original Musical. Preview performances will begin December 7th at New York City's St. James Theater. Opening night's going to be January 19th on Dolly Parton's 81st birthday. It follows her journey from Smoky Mountains to becoming, well, Dolly Parton. It's going to feature a bunch of her hits, Jolene, 9 to 5, I'll Always Love You. It's also going to have some new songs written specifically for the production. And once it gets done with its Broadway run, it is going to start circulating in theaters nationwide. That's cool.
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Here's Tyler Hubbard, back then right now.

Shaboozy good news on Y100. Coming up in your 9 o'clock hour, Morgan Wallen and Jelly Roll. Right now, let's dip our toes in the sand. Have a margarita. Wear a cowboy hat with sleeveless shirts. Here's Kenny Chesney. Carry on.

0: If I don't leave, I'm gonna stay. On Y100, Bailey Zimmerman rocking a hard place coming up. Riley Green's also coming up. And Riley is going to be at the Rush Center July 16th with Justin Moore, Drake White, Hannah McFarlane. Him and Hannah have that new song out. You can go give that a listen. And Hannah has your tickets all this week. So if you don't have any, now's the time to get them. So listen in with her. And if you want details, hit up WNCY.com.
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John Morgan, Kid Myself on Y100. 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

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This fella is going to be at Crossroads 41 in Oshkosh, August 6th through the 8th. 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

Montana sky. Driven up and down the coast a few times. London, Paris, paradise. But ain't got much memory of the scenes. Come to think, I missed them all. And damn,

0: Hey, it's Jacob Packworth, and this is What Took You So Long. This song is about putting your whole heart into a relationship and all of a sudden watching it all fall apart.
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Eric Church, hell of a view on Y100. Coming up in your 10 o'clock hour, Taylor Swift and Kane Brown. 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

0: by Joe Soul.
1: Lee Bryce Soul on Y100. So, my fellow gamers, you have probably heard this news already. Last week, Sony announced that all new PlayStation games released beginning in 2028 are going to be sold digitally. That's it. Retail copies containing download codes are going to be the norm. No more physical discs. The company says the move reflects the growing presence or preference for digital media. The decision got a lot of backlash. Even a big old lawsuit is coming Sony's way. 400 million euro from a Dutch consumer group has been filed, arguing that the digital-only model could unfairly limit competition, drive up game prices. Yeah, that is correct. Sony will have all the power over everything, which is not cool. So, it's a huge step backwards, but what can you do? Here's Al Langley, choosing Texas.

Dean, a big green tractor on Y100. You know, Jason, Crossroads 41, man, he'll be there with Tracy Byrd, Josh Ross, a bunch of people, August 6th through the 8th in Oshkosh. 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They are available now. Here's Kane Brown, Woman.

0: 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It's Parker McCollum. And here's Killing Me.
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Kenny Chesney, Get Along on Y100. Parmalee, God Knew Better. It's coming up for you. We, right now, are going to listen to Riley Green, Change My Mind.

God gave me a girl, Russell Dickerson, Y100. Coming up in your 11 o'clock hour, Luke Bryan and Drew Baldridge. Right now, Hudson Westbrook has painted you pretty. Turn it up.

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3: She's more than just a pretty.

Drew Baldridge, somebody's daughter on Y100. Josh Ross is coming up next. And in North Carolina, the police, they're going viral for adding a RoboCop to the police force. It's a robot. It can run, it can walk, it can dance, apparently. It can map crime scenes in 3D, help with negotiations, hostage situations. If you Google it, you can find a picture of the robot. It does not look very impressive. Not like RoboCop at all, but looks like you can just push it over and run away. I don't know. Josh Ross, hey, how you look?

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Hey, Colin won himself $1,000 on Monday morning. You could do the exact same thing. 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Can't get easier than that. Here's I Can't Love You Anymore.

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Jordan Davis, I ain't saying on Y100. All right, I'm out of here. That's it for me for tonight. Thank you all so much for hanging out. Always cool. I'll be back in tomorrow from 6 until midnight. So enjoy the rest of your evening. Enjoy a cold one. And I'm going to leave you with your boozy and jelly roll. 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

Y100, that is Russell Dickerson. Lauren Elena is headlining Paper Fest July 17th at Sunset Park in Kimberly. The concert is free and the festival runs the 16th through the 19th. Here's Thomas Rhett now with your country song.

0: All right. Hey, y'all, this is Luke Bryan. Luke Bryan. And this is my new song, Country and She Knows It. It's a great song to kick the summer off.
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Y100, it is Scotty McCurry and Cabin of Solo. The Crossroads 41 lineup is here. It's Jason Aldean, Laney Wilson, the Zach Brown Band, David Lee Murphy, Josh Ross, Jackson Dean, Tracy Bird, and more. 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
2: I'm Becca, and here's what's happening this week in Nashville. Thomas Rhett just got to witness his dad, Rhett Akins, fulfill a lifelong dream when John Party surprised Rhett Akins with an invitation to become a member of the Grand Ole Opry. If you don't know, Rhett Akins was a big country star in the 90s. He's since gone on to write over 35 number one hits for other artists in country music. When asked about getting to see his dad get invited to the Grand Ole Opry, Thomas Rhett said, "I don't have many words except for the fact that my dad has had a dream to be a member of the Grand Ole Opry since he was a boy." And you know, Thomas Rhett has always considered his dad a friend, a mentor, and an inspiration in his own career.
3: I remember going on the road with Dad a whole lot. I remember being that kid that wanted to ask Dad to write me a doctor's note on Thursday so I could get out on a Friday and hop on the bus. And we would go on the road, and I would play drums in his set and go sing a song in his set. And so growing up with a dad that did that was really cool. And now that I'm actually doing what he did, there hasn't been a whole lot of things I haven't seen before, which was kind of nice. And so it's just really cool to have not only a dad, but, you know, a mentor and a friend who have kind of helped me along this process. And it's just been a cool ride.
2: Corey Kent and Co. Wetzel are on the verge of a number one song with their latest, Rocky Mountain Low. And Corey had a hand in writing the song, and he talks about what he loves about it and why Co. Wetzel was the perfect duet partner.
4: Rocky Mountain Low has got to be one of my favorite songs I've ever recorded. It has all of the elements of the rock and roll music that I love and grew up listening to, and all the elements of the country music that I love. And it just blends both of those so perfectly. On top of that, I got my friend Co. Wetzel, a good buddy here in Texas, to hop on. I just felt like he was the perfect person to put on the second verse of this song. As soon as I wrote it, actually, the person that I envisioned acting out this thing in the music video was Co. So to have him on the song just makes it that more perfectly authentic, I think, and adds an element of this cool little Texas thing.
2: And that's what's happening this week in Nashville. And here's Corey Kent with Co. Wetzel, Rocky Mountain Low, brought to you by Sony Music Now.

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Y100, that is Zach Top. You remember when we were kids, we didn't ask if it was safe. 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

0: 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It's Tyler Hubbard. 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

0: 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Here's Chris Jansen and me in a beer can.
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0: it's Hudson Westbrook, and this is my song, Painted You Pretty. 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

0: What time zone am I on? What country am I in?
1: It doesn't matter. It's 5 o'clock somewhere.
0: It's always on 5 in Margaritaville, come to think of it.
1: Yeah, I heard that.
0: You've been there, haven't you?
1: Yes, sir.
0: I've seen your boat there.

0: Hey, it's Jacob Hackworth, and this is What Took You So Long. This song is about putting your whole heart into a relationship and all of a sudden watching it all fall apart.
1: Y100.

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0: It's Luke Combs and BYU Y100. Good morning. It's a shotgun. How are you guys doing today? Here we are halfway through the week. Could get a little damp today. Actually, today and tomorrow, pretty good chance for some showers and thunderstorms. Hot again today, too, with a high of about 85. So we got some fun stuff planned for you today. Going to give you a chance to win tickets to go see Billy Currington at Greenville Lions Park this weekend. We'll do that coming up actually pretty early. You'll have a chance to do that in less than an hour here at
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3: With your connection to agriculture, I'm Joanna Guza. Adam Shreef with Culver's was on the Farm Food Facts podcast brought to you by USFRA. He shares some of the initiatives that he's most proud of at Culver's.
4: The things that I'm most proud of that we've delivered on from a supply chain perspective, I would say the number one piece is we've actually built out a new sourcing strategy for all of our beef procurement. As you may know, our beef is always fresh, never frozen. And so it's a very dynamic supply chain. We have a really limited window from the time an animal is harvested until we actually convert that into a beef burger to be delivered to the restaurant. And then we have a relatively short shelf life from the time that product is produced into a beef burger until it's served to a guest. And so what I'm most proud of is we actually brought on a fourth beef grinder who is also vertically integrated. And so we've tried to bring that production of these beef burgers as close to our restaurants as possible. And so we have four beef grinders that are geographically located as close to our restaurants and our distribution centers as possible, so that we're delivering, again, the freshest product that we can to the back door of our restaurants. So I would say that's what I'm most proud of. I would also say, just from a secondary win for our organization, we've also added three new distribution centers to our network. So we now have 15 distribution centers. And why that's important, again, we're reducing or eliminating the stretch miles between not only our manufacturer to the distribution center, but also from our distribution center to the back door of our restaurants.
3: That was the voice of Adam Shreef. He is the vice president of supply chain at Culver's. He's been working there for 3 years. He was on the Farm Food Facts podcast brought to you by U.S. Farmers and Ranchers in Action. You can listen to the full episode on our website. It's called Supply Chain Innovations at Culver's Restaurants. And that's your connection to agriculture. Thanks for listening. I'm Joanna Guza.
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Zach John King at Y100, and you know, it's interesting. I was grilling out last night, and I was thinking about this. Probably the best thing that I own, and honestly, it was like less than $50. Best thing I own is an instant read thermometer. And guys, if you don't have one of these, you should get one, because they are a game changer. Because I mean, especially when you're grilling, you know, there's always especially and chicken is the worst, because chicken, it's like, obviously, if you don't cook it long enough, well, you know, it can kill you, and it's fine. But if you cook it just a little bit too long, then it becomes like shoe leather rubber. So you want to try to be able to get the, in there in the sweet spot. So being able to have that instant read thermometer, we can get right to, okay, we're sitting at about 150 degrees, 156 degrees.

0: degrees, 161 degrees, 165, and off it comes, just like that. So that is my example of something that I have spent very little money on that is an absolute game changer. If you guys have something that that has like changed your life that you spent less than $100 on, I want to know what it is this morning. All right, 920-465-1003 is our phone number. What's something that you spent less than $100 on, but it is an absolute game changer?
1: Shotgun and Nat on Y100.
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0: I'm still breathing.
1: It's Megan Maroney and Am I Okay? Shotgun here at Y100. I was talking about those things that cost less than $100, but they're actually a game changer. I said the instant read thermometer for me. We got a text in here, a shower clock. I didn't even realize that was a thing. Never have to worry about having been in the shower too long in the morning. All right. Hey, all those things that make our lives just a little bit better, right? Here's Tucker Wetmore, Brunette, Y100.

Frank Chesney, Carry On, Y100. We'll be chatting with Trevor coming up next here. And, Columbia's out now, too, so now even Nat won't care about the World Cup anymore. What a boring game. 0-0. Jeez. Here's Dylan Scott. Can't Have Mine at Y100.

0: What you got for us today there, big guy?
1: Oh, a lot of Brewers wins and a Colombian loss. Should we start there? Are you going to break? She knows. I'm sure she knows.
0: Oh, I saw she posted on Insta last night. She was watching it, so okay. She knows.
1: I'm not bringing it up when she gets back.
0: No, me either.
1: So I just,
0: oh, yes, I will.
1: Okay.
0: Yes, I will.
1: At your own peril.
0: Yes, because I'm that guy. We'd be like, oh, that was a pretty bad loss, wasn't it? I might bring it up every day for a week.
1: And you're doing sports on your own for a week. Yeah, good Brewers wins yesterday. They played a doubleheader in St. Louis. This is three straight against the Cardinals.
0: Nice.
1: The day game was the makeup from the rainout in May, I believe. So we officially won that three-game series.
0: Nice. Okay.
1: That was Miz. They won 4-3, and then they won again last night 10-2. It's always good when they put in a position player to pitch late in the game. The Cardinals did so. They were out of it. It was 10-2. It was kind of like throwing in the towel. We're good.
0: Okay.
1: But that made Jackson Churio decide, you know what? I'm going to bat left-handed. For the first time ever. The Brewers had never seen him swing lefty.
0: Okay.
1: He didn't take any swings in the batting cage lefty. And then William Contreras was like, you know, why don't you just bat left-handed? And he's like, well, fine. And he did it, and he hit it almost to the warning track. So, I mean, I guess when you're good, you're good.
0: Yeah.
1: But they're on a roll. They play again tonight in St. Louis. And then one more. I think they have four there total, and then they go to Pittsburgh before the All-Star break next week. So the question is Miz going to pitch? He should probably be the NL starter. But the hard part is he's scheduled to pitch in Pittsburgh right before the All-Star game.
0: Okay.
1: So from a Brewers perspective, we would probably rather wrap him in bubble wrap and just, hey, bud, why don't you go binge something on Netflix instead of maybe get hurt?
0: Right.
1: It's also a Would You Rather Wednesday.
0: Oh, boy.
1: So here's a
0: Would You Rather for you.
1: Jackson Churio batted lefty for the first time ever.
0: Mm-hmm.
1: So would you rather do a radio show with no headphones or do it on the other side of the board? Not that you've neither done either, but
0: would you rather?
1: You had done both? Yeah. So would you rather? Take the headphones off all show.
0: So just for those of you listening, that means that I wouldn't be able to hear what was going on at all.
1: You're right. So, isn't that fun?
0: Yeah. I would rather not have the headphones on than have somebody else running the ship, right?
2: Number one for country and fun, thanks to you.
3: Y100.
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6: 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And so, again, that's why I'm really proud of that move we made. 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
5: 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He is the Vice President of Supply Chain at Culver's Restaurant, and he was on the Farm Food Facts podcast brought to you by U.S. Farmers and Ranchers in Action. 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

Riley Green, Ella Langley, don't mind if I do. They're both coming to town. Unfortunately, not together. But Riley's going to be here a week from tomorrow already. Here's Jason Aldean, Don't Tell on Me at Y100.

0: Sicilian.
1: You know, it's funny. I was talking about the fact that Riley Green is going to be with us here at Y100 a week from tomorrow, but we are less than a month away from Crossroads 41 already. Can you believe it? Yeah. By the way, there is going to be one more price increase on those tickets to Crossroads 41. If you haven't got them yet, it's August 6th through the 8th in Oshkosh, and the ticket prices are going to be going up next Friday, the 17th at noon. So, you know, I've been saying this since last October, but if you're going to go, it's always best to get your tickets as early as possible so that you're going to be able to save as much money as you can. But they have made some changes for this year, increased number of food and shopping vendors. There's going to be new interactive attractions. They're like laser tag. 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Henna tattoos. 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While you're there, grab those tickets because you're going to not want to miss this event.
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1: Mostly cloudy today with some scattered showers and thunderstorms and a high of 85. More rain on the way overnight with a low of 66. Tomorrow, you guessed it, a little bit more clouds, a little bit more rain, and a high of 78. We are sitting at 70 right now in Oshkosh, 72 in Appleton, 66 in Green Bay at Y100. This guy speaks the truth right here.
9: Dear God, you gave me a childhood and you took it away. You gave me youth, and you took it away. Mm-hmm. You gave me strength, and you took it away. Mm-hmm. And you gave me a wife, and it's been years now. Just reminding you.
1: Just want to remind you, if you're going to be taking it away, anytime works. Here's Bailey Zimmerman, Chevy Silverado at Y100.

0: Zach Topp, South of Sanity, Y100. He's actually coming to the Fiserv Forum this fall in Milwaukee.
1: Is he?
0: Yeah, he's coming. It's I can't remember the date right off the top of my head. I want to say it's October, but yeah, he's going to be coming down there. And Zach puts on a great show.
1: Wonderful music coming to the area. If you're a person who sits and says there's never anything to do,
0: yes, exactly.
1: Look around, my friends.
0: Speaking of great country music, Billy Currington coming to the Greenville Lions Park on Saturday. I was just looking ahead at the forecast. Saturday, it says sunshine and about 85.
1: How perfect for that.
0: Yeah.
1: It's going to be a good thing. And I saw yesterday they do catfish races.
0: Yes. I don't know how they get the saddles on the fish.
1: I don't either, but I was like, I'm very intrigued by all of that.
0: It's always funny because I've been to the concert on Saturday so many times. I have never been out there on Friday because I'm always out there Saturday. So
1: right,
0: I never go
1: all
0: out
1: day.
0: Friday too. But yeah, it's a huge fundraiser for the Greenville Lions and it's a great family fun event. And Friday's free, by the way. Everybody can just go.
1: And you can go watch
0: catfish
1: racing.
0: Oh,
1: like literally there are catfish racing.
0: It's true. It's true. We wouldn't lie to you about that.
1: Woo!
0: All right. You want to get tickets to go see Billy and Low Cash and Shaylin on Saturday, though, you're going to have to answer this question correctly. This is the number one thing women treat themselves to.
1: I'm going to tell you. Now, Shotgun said I couldn't tell you any hints, but I will tell you. I know the answer, and I 100% disagree. And would never in a million years do this. However, you may.
0: Number one thing women treat themselves to. What do you think it is? 920-465-1003. That's the phone number to get through, play, and win at Y100.

0: Morgan Wallen, don't we? Y100, good morning. It's Shotgun. Heather's in for Nat this week. We want to know, what is the number one thing that women treat themselves to? If you answer that correctly today, you're going to go see Billy Currington on Saturday.
1: I'm going to tell you, I want nothing to do with this answer. Nothing to do. And actually, Bree texted in new shoes, and she knows me very little, because I would buy shoes every single day. But what do you think it is?
0: All right, good morning, Y100.
2: Good morning, this is Jim.
0: Hey, Jim, what do you think it is?
2: Getting a massage.
0: Massage. Not correct.
1: Not the answer.
2: All right. Thanks, you guys. Have a great day.
1: You too.
0: Morning, Y100. Who's this?
3: This is Nancy.
0: All right, Nancy. Number one thing women treat themselves to. What do you think it is?
3: Oh, my gosh. I want to win these tickets so bad. Spa day?
0: Spa day, you said?
3: Yeah.
0: Not a spa day.
1: Not a spa day, Nancy. Oh. I would love a spa day.
3: Right? Who wouldn't?
1: Right?
3: Come on. All right. I'm going to think about it and call back.
1: Okay.
0: Y100, good morning. Who's this?
4: This is Amy.
0: All right, Amy, what do you think the answer is? What is it that the number one thing women treat themselves to?
4: Is it makeup?
1: It is not makeup, but no. That's a great answer.
4: Okay, sounds good.
0: You know, honestly, I when I saw this, I'm like, really? That's what it is? But yeah, we'll get there eventually. Thanks for calling.
4: Thanks, guys.
0: All right, let's help you dial it in a little bit. It's only cost a couple bucks.
1: Okay. That's your clue.
0: Yeah.
1: Only
0: costs a couple bucks. And it's probably an impulse buy.
1: I would agree with that statement. Right. Couple bucks, impulse buy, yeah. Something women treat themselves. I'm going to do all of these things later today, though, that you're guessing.
0: All of the other guesses?
1: Woo!
0: Yeah, I like it. 920-465-1003.
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Shotgun and Nat are just like hanging with your friends. If your friends wake up at 3 in the morning and guzzle gallons of coffee. Y100.

0: I was just a kid myself. What do you expect? John Morgan, Y100.
1: We all were at some point, Shotgun.
0: Yes. All right, so we're giving away tickets this morning to go see Billy Currington. He is playing at Greenville Lions Park on Saturday. And all you got to do is answer our question this morning, which is, what is the number one thing that women treat themselves to? I said it was only a couple of bucks, probably an

0: impulse buy.
1: Yep.
0: What do you think? Good morning.
2: Hi. Is it a candy bar?
0: Be more specific.
2: Sweet.
0: You're being less specific. What kind of candy bar?
2: Snickers.
1: You're the judge, Shotgun.
0: We'll let you have it, my man.
1: Okay.
0: The answer is chocolate.
2: Oh, gotcha.
0: All right. The answer is chocolate, but you were right there, so we'll go ahead and let you have that. And you are going to go see Billy Currington on Saturday.
2: Awesome.
0: You are not a chocolate gal.
1: No, I'm not a chocolate person at all. And that's okay. A number one answer?
0: Yeah.
1: Yeah. Well, I need
0: you know
1: all
0: what?
1: Of these ladies.
0: I deserve
1: ladies.
0: Some chocolate today. Yes.
1: No, all of these ladies texting in had way better answers. Nail polish, shoes, massages, yeah. Coffees. Yes, these are things we treat ourselves to. No, chocolate would never be a thing for me.
0: Ladies, is that you? Shoot us a text here this morning at 31003.
1: I also want to say, ladies, if you texted any of those other answers in, you should just go out and treat yourself to those things today. We give you permission.
0: You deserve it. You deserve it.
1: Yes, you do.
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0: It's Ella Langley and Be Her at Y100. Movie that I saw over the weekend, they're already working on a sequel to. I'll tell you what that is coming up here in the chatter. And has Jelly Roll's woman moved on? Looks like she has.
1: Well, we'll find out.
0: George Burge now, Y100.

0: Hollywood hoedown.
1: All right, we're going to get to that story about Bunny XO coming up here in a little bit. But let's talk about a different couple who had split up a long time ago and now are quietly back together again.
2: Who?
1: After years of headlines about living apart, Will Smith and Jada Pinkett Smith are quietly living together again.
2: Those two. They just like are so toxic, but love to be together, don't
1: right?
2: they?
1: They moved back in a couple years ago. Which, like, what? They're happy and love each other and are as committed to supporting each other as ever. 2023, Jada shocked us all when she's like, yeah, we've been separated since 2016.
2: Right.
1: We just haven't gotten a divorce. But they were together over the 4th of July, and after nearly a decade of living separate lives, they are quietly back to living together again.
2: We love love.
1: I do.
2: Yes.
1: We do. All right. Mariska Hargitay. Of course, you probably know her as Captain Olivia Benson on Law & Order SVU.
2: Sure.
1: She has been announced to host the 78th Emmy Awards this fall. First time a woman has hosted the award show since Jane Lynch did it back in 2011.
2: Okay. I think she'll do a great job.
1: 15 years,
2: yeah.
1: She says it's a huge honor, especially since it lines up with NBC's 100th birthday year. She's no stranger to Emmy noms either. She's got 8 nominations, 1 win over her nearly 3-decade run playing Beck Benson. 30 years.
2: Wow.
1: Emmy nominations get announced tomorrow, July 8th. The ceremony airs on September the 14th on NBC and Peacock.
2: Looking forward to that.
1: All right. So 4th of July, I was looking for something to do. Went on to Fandango, and it said that if you went on the 4th of July to go see Young Washington, you could get a ticket for $5. And I was like,
2: okay. So you've seen this.
1: Yes. So I went to see it. It was a pretty good movie. It was mostly accurate.
2: It was loosely interpreted.
1: But it was good. But if you saw it, you enjoyed it. They are working on a second version already. The sequel is, of course, going to be titled 1776.
2: Sure. Okay.
1: This is all about, you know, it's called Young Washington, and it's about the years that happened, the early years before he became the president, obviously. But probably the same dude, I would imagine, playing it. But Kelsey Grammer's in it, Ben Kingsley, Mary Louise Parker. It is a pretty decent movie.
2: All right.
1: And it sounds like the story is far from over. So that's good news. All right. You guys ready for the juice?
2: Yes. Give us the bunny.
1: Juice?
2: What's going on?
1: There's a new twist in the Jelly Roll and Bunny XO divorce story. It's according to TMZ, and they usually get it right.
2: Yeah, they really do.
1: So Bunny XO was spotted kissing this Netflix reality star Dylan Wolf during a 4th of July celebration. Here's the best part of this story for me. This was at Jelly Roll's Goodnight Nashville bar.
2: Come on, Bunny. So
1: they were seen in the rooftop VIP area, sharing a little smooches under the flashing lights before watching the fireworks together. And adding more fuel to the rumors, Dylan also posted a TikTok with Bunny teasing an upcoming podcast appearance together. So apparently, they really have moved on.
2: I guess so. You know what, though, Shotgun? I will give this woman so much credit because she is just unapologetically her.
1: She is just
2: here I am. This is what you're going to get, and agree with it or not, here I go.
1: Exactly. Good times. After 15 years, the Emmys will be hosted by a girl. Willa and Jada are going to give their love another whirl. Washington was pretty good, if not a little skewed. And Bunny's on the market, and she's kissing random dudes. She's kissing
2: random dudes. Get it, Bunny. Get it.
1: Love it.
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Pots Farm was a place to go. Load a truck up, hit the dirt road. Jump the barbed wire, spread the word. Light the bonfire and call the girls. King in the can and the Marlboro man. Jack and Jim were a few good men. Where you learn how to kiss and cuss and fight too. Better watch out for the boys in blue. And all this small town, he said, she said. Ain't it funny how rumors spread? Like I know something y'all don't know. Man, that talk is getting old. You better mind your business, man. Watch your mouth. Before I have to knock that loud mouth out. I'm tired of talking, man. Y'all ain't listening to my old dirt.

0: It's Kane Brown and Woman at Y100. Good morning, Shotgun. Heather is in for Nat this week. Are there any things, whether it be food, drink, whatever, that you really miss not being able to get?
1: Like they're discontinued type things?
0: Yeah.
1: Oh, man, where do I start? Do you have something?
0: Oh, yeah. Instantly comes to mind. And it's funny because I still, just out of habit, will check every time I go to the grocery store.
1: To see if they have this thing.
0: Because it had gone away, and then it came back, and then it went away again. But I used to, it's funny, we were talking earlier this morning, if you're just tuning in, we were talking about, they say that the number one thing that, and Heather disputes this, number one thing that women treat themselves to is chocolate, all right?
1: Right. So if they want a little treat for themselves, they'll go grab a chocolate bar.
0: Yeah. So like if I'm in the grocery store and especially when Amy and I were first married, and we've been married a long time, but when we were first married, like if I was going to the grocery store for something, I would go to the ice cream section, and they used to have this ice cream cake that was called Viennetta.
1: Yes.
0: Right?
1: Yes.
0: Viennetta. And it was amazing. And it was my wife was it was her favorite. So that would be like a surprise that I would bring home. I'd be like, I brought you a Viennetta.
1: And we have a little treat with that. I didn't realize they didn't make that anymore.
0: No, they haven't made it for years. Yeah. And then they brought it back for a little while, and then they took it away from me again.
1: What are you doing? Teasing our hearts. Yeah. I honestly would two came to mind when you said this to me. I mean, it took a minute for me to register just because I'm the person that just like buries the stuff so it doesn't hurt when I can't find it anymore.
0: Okay.
1: One would 100% be the apple pie at McDonald's.
0: Which apparently is back right
1: it
0: now.
1: It is?
0: Yes.
1: Is it the same?
0: Yeah, supposedly. Because they had gone from the deep fried pies to the baked pies.
1: No, we don't want it baked. We need it deep fried. Like, but don't like change that magic with that. Okay, so I could still do that.
0: Honestly, within like the last couple of weeks that has come back.
1: Ooh, so guess what I'm doing after this show? I'm gonna go get me a little apple pie. And the other thing would be Tab soda. We drank the pink can Tab soda. It didn't really taste that good, but I just felt really cool with that and my little sun in my hair and baby oil on my skin and you know the Tab soda with that. They can bring all of those things back.
0: That is so funny. As soon as you said that, the scene from Back to the Future popped into my head. Yeah, can I get a tab?
1: Yes.
0: You got to order something before you get a tab.
1: No, I need a tab.
0: Can I get a Pepsi free? No, if you want a Pepsi, you're going to pay for it.
1: There are really a lot of things when you start going down that rabbit hole in your mind of like, hey, where did that go? Yes, I love that.
0: Let's go down that rabbit hole.
1: You want to?
0: I am
1: ready. Let's do it.
0: 465-1003 or shoot us a text at 31003.
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0: Hey, it's Shotgun. 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
8: It's a warm and humid Wednesday. Could be stormy at times. For today, mostly cloudy with scattered showers and thunderstorms, high 85. Tonight, scattered showers and thunderstorms, mostly cloudy, low 66. Tomorrow, mostly cloudy with a chance of showers and thunderstorms. It'll be cooler, high 78. From Fox 11, your station for severe weather coverage, this is Director of Meteorology Pete Petoniak on Y100.
0: 66 degrees in Green Bay, 66 in Oshkosh, 72 in Appleton. Here's Taylor Swift. I knew it. I knew you. Y100.

0: It's Morgan Wallen.
1: And I got better since you got gone. Y100, good morning. It's Shotgun. Heather's in for Nat this week. We're talking about those discontinued things you'd love to bring back.
2: I feel like we could open our own grocery store, Shotgun, with right? all of the things that are coming in and bringing these products back.
1: I said Viennetta.
2: The ice cream, the wonderful ice cream cake.
1: Yes.
2: You don't remember what that was. I said probably Tab Soda would be the biggest thing. And the McDonald's apple pie, which I found out is back.
1: Is back. I mean, for a limited time only. You'll have to make sure that you go and get that while you can.
2: I feel like after the show, I'm going to run over to the little
1: I feel
2: Mickey
1: like you
2: D's
1: should.
2: And get
1: I
2: a little.
1: Like and it's funny because the other apple pies were gone for a while, too. Because usually, like, if Amy is on, like, if she's on her way home, and she's like, I'm just going to run through McDonald's on the way home. Do you need anything? I'll be like, grab me an apple pie.
2: Right.
1: Right. And it's and they haven't had them forever. And yeah, now all of a sudden, the good ones are supposed to be back.
2: So. Perfect little treat with that. You are texting in some great things they should 100% bring back.
1: I like this one. It made me chuckle. This is the bakery I used to go to cooked in trans fat, and the donuts were amazing. But of course, they got rid of that. And you know, it's terrible. Mm-hmm. Hey, the campsite that Amy and I are doing this year? Yeah. The Amish come there and sell bakery
2: pies.
1: Yeah, like once, I don't know if it's once a month or whatever.
2: Yes.
1: But it's like you go in there and you get their good donuts, like cooked in probably like lard or something.
2: Yeah, they're unbelievable.
1: It's delicious.
2: They're pies.
1: I don't care.
2: Amish pies.
1: I don't think about what's going on in my body as I'm putting stuff into it, right?
2: No, like that's why we work out. That's what it's for, that you can do that. Someone texting in Tang. Do you remember Tang?
1: Tang.
2: And they were all in metal jars. And I think also the Hershey's powder was in the metal jars as well.
1: And
2: doing
1: Tang
2: that.
1: Was cool because the astronauts drank that.
2: Well, obviously, yes.
1: You guys want to chime in this morning? We'd love to hear from you. 31003 if you want to text, or 465-1003 if you'd like to give us a call.

0: Luke Combs, Sleepless in a Hotel Room, Y100. Good morning. I'm Shotgun. That's Heather, who's in for Nat this week.
1: Good morning.
0: We're talking about discontinued foods and drinks that you wish you could bring back. And there are a bunch of them. But it was funny because you had mentioned Tang before.
2: Good morning. Funny thing about Tang, I had a friend in college that she hated the taste of beer. So when we went to Keggers in college,
0: yeah,
2: she'd put Tang in her beer.
1: What?
0: Really?
2: What? I know. Gross, right?
0: Well, I don't know. I mean, I like me a good Blue Moon with a slice of orange in it.
1: Oh, yeah?
2: Well, maybe she was ahead of her time.
0: I think she was.
2: Oh, no.
0: I think she was. I think, didn't Bud Light do an orange one summer? They did, like, lime and orange.
2: Peach, they did.
0: Yeah.
2: My sons love apple now.
0: Yes.
2: The apple ones are jam now, but she was from Maine, so that should say a whole lot right there.
0: we appreciate the call. Have a great day.
2: You too.
0: Somebody said McDonald's onion nuggets.
1: What?
0: I'd never heard of that.
1: I have never heard of that. There's a lot of things that you're texting in that I'm like, what is that? And then actually we talk through it and we're like, oh, yeah, I remember, but I don't remember that.
0: Pudding pops.
1: Yes. Stop.
0: Without the Bill Cosby.
1: Yeah, without...
0: We could do without that. But the pudding pops, Jell-O pudding pops, those were amazing.
1: Sobe. That was one of them. Sobe drink.
0: Yes.
1: It was like a tea?
0: Mm-hmm. Yep.
1: Okay.
0: Yeah. Cheeseburger pizza.
1: You can still get that. Cheeseburger pizza. Happy Joe's, I think, serves that.
0: Oh, really?
1: Yeah, you can get one over there. It's pretty delicious.
0: Michelle texted in Pepsi Storm. She said it was a caffeinated white soda. I remember Crystal Pepsi. I don't remember Pepsi Storm.
1: I don't remember. I do from the advertising.
0: Do you?
1: Yeah, I don't remember tasting it on there, though, but they loved that one.
0: Mm-hmm.
1: Microwave cheddar popcorn.
0: Yes, please.
1: Yes. Mm-hmm. Yes, yes, yes.
0: You know, speaking of McDonald's, they need to bring back the McDLT.
1: What
0: remember
1: is that?
0: The McDLT?
1: No, what is that?
0: It was like keep the hot side hot, the cold side cold. It came in like a double container, so it would have like your lettuce and your tomato and stuff on one side, and
1: no.
0: then it would have the burger on the other side, and then you would just like slap
1: Put
0: it together.
1: It together.
0: Yeah.
1: So you could have the hot and cold. I mean, it's genius.
0: That was the
1: Bring
0: whole,
1: it
0: yeah,
1: back.
0: That was the whole thing. Hot side hot, cold side cold.
1: On there. Ice cream chocolate tacos. I think you can still get those in like the...
0: Choco tacos?
1: Yeah, in the little...
0: I don't think so.
1: No, you can't get them in the ice cream vans?
0: Mm-hmm. Mm-hmm. Philadelphia cheesecake bars.
1: Mm, yes.
0: Right?
1: Yes.
0: Right?
1: I feel like I'm going right back to childhood right now.
0: Yeah. I mean, the problem with us going down this rabbit hole is that, you know, we're not going to get any satisfaction out of this.
1: But it's a memory. It's a good memory to bring that. Like,
0: it is a good memory.
1: With all of those things. What about like Fruit Stripes gum? Do they make that anymore? I mean, it lasts for like 2 seconds.
0: Exactly.
1: But
0: you'd put it in your mouth. You'd chew it twice and you would have
1: like,
0: no
1: okay,
0: flavor anymore.
1: Another piece and just make the
0: but
1: biggest gumball ever.
0: I went through a lot
1: ever.
0: Of it when
1: yes.
0: I was a kid. Somebody texted in a Surge soda. Surge was good. Surge was like Mountain Dew on steroids. And then there was Jolt. Jolt was the cola.
1: Yes.
0: I remember ads. I remember the ads. It was like, it was all the sugar and twice the caffeine. I'm like, yes, please.
1: Yes, put it all in my body. Zima. You are my people, whoever texted Zima. That in. The Zima. And then you
0: Zima,
1: put all
0: actually,
1: of
0: they brought back for a short time. I saw it somewhere, and I actually bought one. I think I bought two.
1: Of course you did.
0: I have one now, and I got to save one for later.
1: Uh-huh.
0: Zima.
1: Zima. Put the Jolly Rancher in there, do all the crazy stuff.
0: Oh, I never
1: stuff.
0: Did the Jolly
1: oh,
0: Rancher,
1: yeah.
0: but yeah. You had to be really cool if you were drinking Zima. Oh,
1: well,
0: my
1: then
0: goodness.
1: I must be cooler than cool.
0: That's true.
3: Riley Green is coming to Green Bay.
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0: Thanks for waking up with Shotgun and Nat.
1: And you can bet who's the cuter one.
2: I'm kidding.
1: Well, it's not Shotgun. I'll just say that out loud. Y100.

0: Hey, it's Parker McCollum and Killing Me, Y100. Good morning. I'm Shotgun. Heather's in for Nat this week. And so it's going to be another hot day again today.
1: Yes. All right. Probably some rain.
0: Now, my partner, Natalie, has mentioned on occasion that one of the things that she really likes doing, and I think this is nuts, by the way, but...
1: So I'm probably going to agree with it. But
0: which is fine. She talks about how much she enjoys her car sauna time.
1: Yes. When you get in and it's just warm and you just take that minute before it's too hot and you turn it on. Yes.
0: It's like, it's me time. I just like to sit in here and just bake as long as I possibly can until.
1: No radio, no phone, just that warm, amazing. Yes.
0: Yeah.
1: I don't feel like you'll be able to do it for too long today, but
0: yes. Well, yeah, today's going to be an interesting day because we might get some funky stuff coming this afternoon. But if you are looking to cool off quickly, I just saw this today and I'm going to try this. It's called the 420 rule.

0: Go ahead. Everybody giggle.
1: 420. Yeah, you know. I know.
0: Everybody giggle. It's the 420 rule. So this is what they say that you should do. If you want to cool your vehicle quickly, roll all four windows down, drive for 20 seconds, then close the windows and turn on the AC.
1: Interesting.
0: Because it gives that 20 seconds, like, blows all the hot air out of your car.
1: Gets it out, puts some fresh air in, and then the air will be ready to go.
0: 420.
1: Okay. I'm going to try this today.
0: Right. You should.
1: I'm going to.
0: Yeah. Now, it is funny because the car sauna thing, I don't really do the car sauna thing.
1: You should. Have you tried it?
0: But what I do like to do, though, because, like, our building is cold.
1: It's freezing.
0: It's cold, and which is fine. Hey, you know what? I'd rather have it be cold than hot. But so when I get into my car, you know, I do like a little bit warm. But what I do is I like having the windows down. I like having the windows down.
1: Fresh air, yeah. Cranking some music.
0: I mean, I'm a bald guy, so I don't have to worry about hair blowing in my face. So it's like, and one of my favorite features on my truck is that actually my back window rolls down.
1: It opens as well.
0: Yeah, that's so I open nice the windows feature. On the yeah. side. I open the windows in the back. Yeah, it's I love that. But again, 420, all four windows, drive for 20 seconds, then close them up. Put on the AC, and it'll be a lot cooler, a lot quicker.
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0: All right, let's talk about selling your home. 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
1: Miss Pam Dietrich of Reedsville is celebrating today, along with Amy Olangi from Hortonville, Amy Farrenkrug of Appleton, Tasha Bartel of Manawa, Sophia Reimaker, Right, Miker? Yeah, Denmark. Happy birthday to you. Mm-hmm. Stuart Allison, Katie Schwartz, Rachel Sanderfoot, happy 85th birthday. Brianna Geyser, 17, from Chilton, Dan Lemke from Hilbert, Butch Van Rossum of Wrightstown, 86th birthday wishes to you. And Ryan and Dixie Minel Schmidt, happy anniversary to you of Black Creek. If it's your day, go out there and get it today. Celebrate.
0: All right. Going to do one song, 1 second, $1,000 coming up here in 7 minutes.
1: Okay.
0: Here's Corey Kent, Cole Wetzel, Rocky Mountain Low at Y100.

0: Jared is batting 1,000 this week. So yesterday I didn't have the whole number for the person to play. Today it's going right straight to voicemail.
1: Like every time, right to voicemail. Yeah. Sherry, we wanted to call you, girl.
0: And that just cost you $1,000 in cash, and that is a lot of money. All right, so if you've never played the game before and you'd like to play this morning, let's make it happen. 920-465-1003. 920-465-1003. Let's find a newbie this morning. Try to give away some money.

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2: All right, and today our player is you.
4: Hello.
2: Who is this?
4: This is Heather.
2: Heather, you want to try to win $1,000 this morning?
4: Heck yeah, for sure.
2: All right, well, I want to give you $1,000, so that works out real well.
4: All right, I'm ready.
3: We're going to manifest, Heather. When you win this, what are you going to do with it?
4: Oh, I don't know. I'm going to work, but I'm going to probably buy coffee for the team. That sounds like a good first step.
3: Well, she's going to share.
2: So now all of a sudden, everybody at work is rooting for you, too. All right, let's make
4: I
2: it happen.
4: Hope so. Okay.
2: We're going to play a one-second clip. You're going to get a chance to hear it two times. Then you have 10 seconds to give us the artist, the exact title. If you get it right, you will win $1,000. Are you ready?
4: Yeah.
2: Okay, listen carefully. Here it comes. Cutting grass. Here it is again. Cutting grass. 10 seconds. Go.
4: Oh, God, that's an old song. I have no idea.
3: Ah, yes.
4: What the hell? I'm nothing.
2: All right, that's the 10 seconds right there.
3: You're adorable. I love that you tried.
2: And you know what? Another 30 days, we would love to have you play again, okay?
4: Sounds great. Thank you.
3: Thanks, Heather.
2: Have a great day.
4: All right, bye.
2: All right, how about you guys? You think you know what it is? Shoot us a text here at 31003. We'll find out if you're right together next.
0: Text cash to 31003 from your number one for country and fun, Y100.
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1: I'm talking about big money. Real big money.
2: All right, well, we're going to hang on to that big money for an extra day here, but the clip for today was this one.
10: Cutting grass.
2: If cutting grass just had to wait.
3: It always does.
2: And it can. Yeah. It can wait. The late, great Toby Keith there, it actually would have been his birthday today.
3: Oh, yes. And they're nailing that on the text line. Now, the name of the song, though, was...
2: My List.
3: Yes. Okay.
2: So, Toby, for those of you who are maybe newer to country music, and so, like, Toby came out of the box with Should Have Been a Cowboy,
3: mm-hmm.
2: had a couple of hits, and then just kind of fizzled a little.
3: Right.
2: And then he finally was able to get out of his contract with that particular record label, and he was able to move over to at the time it was a record label called DreamWorks, and they're mm-hmm. like, you know what, we think you're a talented dude, you can do whatever you want, and you tell us what you want. And that's when he came back on that album with How Do You Like Me Now.
3: Yes.
2: And the Toby Keith that we all know and love kind of exploded out of the box there. But this is one of the early ones, and it's just such a great song, such a great message. It's My List, Toby Keith, Y100.

0: Megan Maroney, number one song in the country this week. That is Beautiful Things. It's Shotgun and Heather's in for Nat this week. And I have a question for you. Now, you have a pretty big, you have a pretty large pool of friends.
1: I do. I got groups for everything. I have book clubs. I have documentary clubs. I have wine drinking clubs. I've got, yeah, all of the different thing of people that I do stuff with.
0: So in your groups, who is the, I'll just meet you there, person?
1: Me. It's 100% me. I don't need anyone picking me up. And no one really wants to drive with me either, because apparently I'm not that great of a driver. I don't know. But I just want to meet them there. I want that time in my car. I want to be able to leave when I can leave. And don't fool yourselves, friends. I 100% acknowledge that I'm going to be the last one to leave, even though I pretend I'm leaving early.
0: Yeah. I'm the opposite. I'm the guy who's I'll do this if there's, well, next week Riley Green is going to be playing. So Nat and Hannah and I all live in the rough same area of town. And so, you know, I'll usually, like, if we're going, I'll be like, do you guys want me to come and scoop you on the on the way?
1: Pick you up.
0: I'll drive, bring everybody there. Don't have to worry about it. And
1: who of them said, I'll meet you there?
0: Natalie is always, and I'll meet you. No, I'll just meet you there. I'll just meet you there.
1: But she also, we talked about this, likes to sit in her car and have that time and that quiet time to reflect and do her thing with that as well.
0: So Hannah will usually take the ride if she's, oh, yeah.
1: Yeah, I'll take the ride.
0: Yeah, she's like, what the heck? Because I don't have to worry about getting myself home? All right.
1: There's Uber.
0: Yeah. So, yeah, I'm curious as to if there are other reasons why, if you are the I'll meet you there person, why is that? Why are you not cool with going together?
1: I think sometimes people, too, Shotgun, they're late. We know these people. Like, you tell them 5:30 when it's really 6 o'clock that you're meeting them, because they just can't, for whatever reason, get it together to be there.
0: That is 100%. And I will, and I'm saying this, and she's not here this week. I will say it again next week while she's here, just so that I say it in front of her face. That is Natalie 100%.
1: Is she? She's up, like,
0: oh my gosh. If I need her to be there on Thursday, I'll tell her she needs to be there on Tuesday.
1: One of those people late for their own funeral thing. They just, like, they get diverted by things. They have fireworks in their brains and they're like, oh, hold on, wait a minute. I'm just going to change my oil quick before I go to meet somebody for some cocktails or something. Yeah.
0: If you guys want to join in on the conversation, we'd love to have you. 31003 is our text line, or 465-1003 is our phone number. But who is the I'll meet you there and why?
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0: Hey, it's Shotgun. 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
9: It's a warm and humid Wednesday. Could be stormy at times. For today, mostly cloudy with scattered showers and thunderstorms, high 85. Tonight, scattered showers and thunderstorms, mostly cloudy, low 66. Tomorrow, mostly cloudy with a chance of showers and thunderstorms. It'll be cooler, high 78. From Fox 11, your station for severe weather coverage, this is Director of Meteorology Pete Petoniak on Y100.
0: 70 degrees in Oshkosh this morning, 70 in Green Bay, 73 in Appleton. Here's Ella Langley, Morgan Wallen. I can't love you anymore. Y100.

Ella Langley, Morgan Wallen. Yeah, those tickets are pretty much all but gone. There's some pricey ones left if you want to go and get those. And if you really need to go see her, then I suggest you do. But through TicketStarOnline.com. But show coming up on August the 20th. And if you are planning on going with me, you know, I would come and pick you up. However, there are a lot of people who are just, no, I am not that person. Danielle says, 100% my daughter. She is the, she's 23. She always got something going on. So she can never be on time for anything. So she is the person who will go there by herself. Another person, check text in. My parents are so late for family parties. Sometimes we start a board with times and gamble on what time they'll arrive. $5 to buy in. I'm in. Next time, you let me know. I'll put $5 on that. Here's John Party. This is Boots Off at Y100.

0: He's coming to Crossroads 41 this summer. That's Jason Aldean and Don't Tell On Me. So we were asking this morning, if you are the I'll meet you there friend, why is that? And it pretty much a lot of you are saying the same things. You know, if you drive alone, you can leave when you want. That's what Tina says. Amanda says, I like leaving when I want to leave. Haley says, it's also more nerve-wracking if they're early and you're not ready. No, I get you. I feel you. Another friend texts in, I always like to drive my own vehicle so I can leave when I want to leave. That's what everybody is pretty much saying. Another person did mention, though, they get really bad motion sickness and they don't want to have anybody else deal with that if they're not driving. And I get that, too. I'm just always the guy that wants it to be convenient for everybody. So I'm like, hey, if we're all going, why don't we all pile in the same car? You know, save some gas, save some money, and, you know, continue the party on the way there and on the way back, right?
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0: It's Riley Green. Change My Mind. Again, that show is coming up literally next Thursday. Can you believe that? Hannah has your tickets this afternoon. If you're tuning into the afternoon show, you'll have a chance to win them. You could also you can also win them on our social media, on both of our Facebook and our Instagram page, giving some away. And you know, your boy Shotgun's got some saved for you for next week too. Yeah, if you haven't gotten into this show yet, we're going to do our best to get you in there. All right, every week we try to spotlight in on our furball of the week, a lovable pet that is looking to be adopted. And this week we want to talk to you about Wilbur. Now, Wilbur is adorable. He's a 6 month old black mouth cur. He's a mixed breed pup. I don't know what those words mean, but I can tell you that he is absolutely just cute. He's kind of got that like kind of a terrier, kind of a hound dog, kind of a mix. He's got, you know, he's black with the little light brown eyebrows, and he just needs some love. He's just a little bitty guy at this point. He's a gentle little pup, got a sweet personality. He's a little shy when he's meeting new people, but he's learning that humans are pretty wonderful, and then he starts seeking out pets and attention and companionship. He's just awesome. Loves his toys, snacks, and spending time with his other dog friends. So if you have other dogs, you know, maybe have a little meet. He's at the Happily Ever After Animal Sanctuary, and if you've ever wanted to think about going to get a cat or a dog at the Happily Ever After, the way that it starts is with an application. Go to their website, heanokill.org, and you fill out an application, and then once you do that, they want to vet you out, make sure you're a good person, and you are, right? And then you can set up a pet meet and greet. Go in there and meet Wilbur and hang out with him a little bit. See if he would be a good fit for your home. And remember, if you do end up adopting Wilbur, you just have to let us know here on the Shotgun and Nat Morning Show. And we, through our friends at Fleet Farm, will set you up with a $25 gift card so you can go get some treats, get some food, get some toys, all of the good things. But again, check him out, heanokill.org, Wilbur. He's just 6 months old, and he is looking for a new home.
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Tim McGraw, Eric Church, Hardy, and Morgan Wallen. That's MacArthur at Y100. We got the hoedown coming up for you in a little bit. Has Jelly Roll's wife moved on? And we'll give you the details coming up.

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1: we don't agree on much of anything.
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0: Hollywood Hoedown brought to you by Rustic Retreat Furniture. All right, we're going to get to that story about Bunny XO coming up here in a little bit. But let's talk about a different couple who had split up a long time ago and now are quietly back together again.
1: Who?
0: After years of headlines about living apart, Will Smith and Jada Pinkett Smith are quietly living together again.
1: Those two. They just like are so toxic, but love to be together, don't
0: right?
1: they?
0: They moved back in a couple of years ago. Which, like, what? They're happy and love each other and are as committed to supporting each other as ever. 2023... Jada shocked us all when she's like, yeah, we've been separated since 2016. Right. We just haven't gotten a divorce. But they were together over the 4th of July. And after nearly a decade of living separate lives, they are quietly back to living together again.
1: We love love.
0: I do.
1: Yes.
0: We do. We do. All right. Mariska Hargitay. Of course, you probably know her as Captain Olivia Benson on Law & Order SVU.
1: Sure.
0: She has been announced to host the 78th Emmy Awards this fall. First time a woman has hosted the award show since Jane Lynch did it back in 2011.
1: Okay. I think she'll do a great job.
0: 15 years. Yeah. She says it's a huge honor, especially since it lines up with NBC's 100th birthday year. She's no stranger to Emmy noms either. She's got 8 nominations, 1 win over her nearly 3-decade run playing Beck Benson. 30 years.
1: Wow.
0: Emmy nominations get announced tomorrow, July 8th. The ceremony airs on September the 14th on NBC and Peacock.
1: Looking forward to that.
0: All right. So 4th of July, I was looking for something to do. Went on to Fandango, and it said that if you went on the 4th of July to go see Young Washington, you could get a ticket for $5. And I was like,
1: right, okay. So you've seen
0: $5.
1: This.
0: Yes. So I went to see it. It was a pretty good movie. It was mostly accurate.
1: loosely interpreted. It was loosely, yes. Yeah.
0: But it was good. But if you saw it, you enjoyed it. They are working on a second version already. The sequel is, of course, going to be titled 1776.
1: Sure. Okay.
0: This is all about, you know, it's called Young Washington, and it's about the years that that happened, the early years before he became the president, obviously. But probably the same dude, I would imagine, playing it. But Kelsey Grammer's in it, Ben Kingsley, Mary Louise Parker. It is a pretty decent movie.
1: All right.
0: And it sounds like the story is far from over. So that's good news. All right. You guys ready for the juice?
1: Yes. Give us the bunny. Juice? What's going on?
0: There's a new twist in the Jelly Roll and Bunny XO divorce story. It's according to TMZ, and they usually get it right.
1: Yeah, they really do.
0: So Bunny XO was spotted kissing this Netflix reality star, Dylan Wolf, during a 4th of July celebration. Here's the best part of this story for me. This was at Jelly Roll's Goodnight Nashville bar.
1: Come on, Bunny. So,
0: they were seen in the rooftop VIP area, sharing a little smooches under the flashing lights before watching the fireworks together. And adding more fuel to the rumors, Dylan also posted a TikTok with Bunny teasing an upcoming podcast appearance together. So apparently, they really have moved on.
1: I guess so. You know what, though, Shotgun? I will give this woman so much credit because she is just unapologetically her. She is just here I am. This is what you're going to get. And agree with it or not, here I go.
0: Exactly. Good times.

0: Get it, Bonnie. Get it.
1: Love it.
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0: What you got for us today there, big guy?
1: Oh, a lot of Brewers wins and a Colombian loss. Should we start there? Are you going to break? She knows. I'm sure she knows.
0: Oh, I saw she posted on Insta last night. She was watching it, so okay. She knows.
1: I'm not bringing it up when she gets back.
0: No, me either.
1: So I just,
0: oh, yes, I will.
1: Okay.
0: Yes, I will.
1: At your own peril.
0: Yes, because I'm that guy. We'd be like, oh, that was a pretty bad loss, wasn't it? I might bring it up every day for a week.
1: And you're doing sports on your own for a week. Yeah, good Brewers wins yesterday. They played a doubleheader in St. Louis. This is three straight against the Cardinals.
0: Nice.
1: The day game was the makeup from the rainout in May, I believe. So we officially won that three-game series.
0: Nice. Okay.
1: That was Miz. They won 4-3, and then they won again last night 10-2. It's always good when they put in a position player to pitch late in the game. The Cardinals did so. They were out of it. It was 10-2. It was kind of like throwing in the towel. We're good.
0: Okay.
1: But that made Jackson Chourio decide, you know what? I'm going to bat left-handed. For the first time ever. The Brewers had never seen him swing lefty.
0: Okay.
1: He didn't take any swings in the batting cage lefty. And then William Contreras was like, you know, why don't you just bat left-handed? And he's like, well, fine. And he did it, and he hit it almost to the warning track. So, I mean, I guess when you're good, you're good.
0: Yeah.
1: But they're on a roll. They play again tonight in St. Louis. And then one more. I think they have four there total, and then they go to Pittsburgh
0: before
1: the All-Star break next week. So the question is Miz going to pitch? He should probably be the NL starter. But the hard part is he's scheduled to pitch in Pittsburgh right before the All-Star game.
0: Okay.
1: So from a Brewers perspective, we would probably rather wrap him in bubble wrap and just, hey, bud, why don't you go binge something on Netflix?
0: Right.
1: Instead of maybe get hurt.
0: Right.
1: It's also a Would You Rather Wednesday.
0: Oh, boy.
1: So here's a Would You Rather
0: for
1: you. Jackson Chourio batted lefty for the first time ever.
0: Mm-hmm.
1: So would you rather do a radio show with no headphones or do it on the other side of the board? Not that you've neither done either, but
0: would you rather?
1: You have done both, yeah. So would you rather? Take the headphones off all show.
0: So just for those of you listening, that means that I wouldn't be able to hear what was going on at all.
1: You're right. So, isn't that fun?
0: Yeah. I would rather not have the headphones on than have somebody else running the ship, right?
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Gabby Barrett, and I hope Y100, where the last time I saw Dan and Shay in concert was about 12 years ago, and the place was packed with a bunch of 13-year-old girls and their moms. Here's their latest called Say So, Y100.

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I got a chance to party with those guys in the Bahamas years ago. 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

0: That's the latest from Kenny Chesney called Carry On, Y100, where it's one song, 1 second, $1,000 every weekday morning at 7:35 with Shotgun and Nat. Congratulations, Colin. Did you hear about this? He won a grand on Monday morning. You could be our next winner. 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

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Happy hump day to you. I'm Mike Dubord in for Rachel with Sam Hunt. Here's Leave the Night On. 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

Y100 with the latest from Tucker Wetmore. It's called Brunette. Big weekend on the way with Billy Currington and special guests Lo Cash and Shaylin. Y100 welcomes you to the Catfish Concert, Greenville Lions Park on July 11th. Shotgun's got your tickets all this week. Make sure you tuned in to Y100. Dierks Bentley, what in the heck were you thinking?

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Y100 with Justin Moore, where I have to admit, I am in fact an Ella fella. Now, my coworkers tell me I'm not allowed to say that on the radio because at my age, it makes me sound like a creeper. I say, if the shoe fits, I mean, what do you want me to do? The shoe

0: George Burns, Luke Bryan, Y100, where we present Riley Green with special guests Justin Moore, Drake White, and Hannah McFarland coming up on the 16th at Rush Center in Green Bay. Don't forget, Hannah's got your tickets all this week. 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

Chevy Silverado, Bailey Zimmerman, Y100, where I like to call them Hotel Record, but that's just me. Randy Houser, because that's how country feels, on your number one for country and fun.

0: It's Chris Young, and you're about to hear my song, I Didn't Come Here to Leave. A big old party song. It makes me think of a lot of my buddies when we're just hanging out and having a good time.
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Be By You. The latest from Luke Combs on Y100. I'm Mike Duborn, rolling through a Wednesday morning. Happy hump day to you. Rachel will return tomorrow, I promise you. Florida Georgia Line, because that's how we do it around here on Y100.

Y100 with Dylan Scott. You hear about this 27-year-old mom from Canada says she actually slept through giving birth to her third child. She gave birth to the baby while she was sleeping. I'm thinking to myself, you know Rachel's going to hear that story and think, why couldn't that happen to me? Jacob Hackworth, what took you so long? Y100.

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Be Her, Y100 with Ella Langley. Yes, I have to say her name like that. I'm sorry, I know that sounds very creepy. Listen, my wife's got a crush on Riley Green, so what's the big deal? Kenny Chesney, she thinks my tractor's sexy. You're number one for country and fun. This is Y100.

0: 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Hey, don't forget Tyler Hubbard. Kicking off EAA on Monday, July 20th in Oshkosh. 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

0: Hey, it's Hudson Westbrook, and this is my song, Painted You Pretty. Ends up being like your night to basically lay it all out on the floor and say, you're perfect.
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0: 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Hudson Westbrook, Y100, but don't forget Lauren Elena headlining Paper Fest next week, July 17th, out at Sunset Park in Kimberly. This is a free concert, by the way, not going to cost you a dime. 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

Turn This Truck Around. Jordan Davis, Y100, where that's going to do it for me. Mike Duboard saying catch you later. I appreciate you hanging out with me today. Rachel will return tomorrow, I promise you. Going to leave you with Blake Shelton. Here's God Gave Me You. This is Y100.

0: It's noon. You're working, but this song says otherwise. Welcome to the Lunchtime Happy Hour. Here's today's drinking song with Steve Davis on Y100.
1: We can get a little sideways during the lunch hour. Dierks Bentley is on Y100. Happy hump day. Let's do this thing.

hunting, fishing, loving every day. Y100, that is music from Luke Bryan as he gets set for what's going to be a great, great show. The Crash My Playa Festival is back. That's January 13th through the 16th. I'm going to be at the Moon Palace in Cancun, Mexico with Thomas Rhett and Hardy. What a vacation that would be. Graylin James now, Y100.

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number one for country and fun, Luke Combs and Steve Davis on the Lunchtime Happy Hour, brought to you by Pullman's at Trolley Square. And good company downtown Appleton. You'll be able to crank up some Justin Moore and Kane Brown in a minute. This is Kenny, Y100.

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It's a big hit for Stephen Wilson Jr. It's Scary on Y100, number one for country and fun. 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Great stuff from Parker McCollum and Chris Young coming up. This is Justin Moore.

Green Fun, Riley Green on Y100. Riley made a surprise appearance at his Midtown Nashville bar called Loser's Bar and Grill the other night. He was joined by Kevin James, the actor from King of Queens, and, of course, Grown Ups. They sang Don't Mind If I Do together. That's

good. Parker McCollum is on Y100 to be loved by you. I'm Steve Davis. Appreciate you having us on and being a part of the Y100 family. I think it's time for a free show. You can get one with Lauren Elena at Paperfest, July 17th at Sunset Park.

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Y100 is number one for country and fun. 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

Craving some ice cream with Y100. New survey saying that during summer, the average American eats 11 scoops of ice cream a week. It's enough to fill 113 football stadiums.

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2: I feel like the leg and that sound is exactly how I feel today as well. Happy Wednesday. I don't know what it is about Wednesdays, but I think Mother Nature hates them. I think Mother Nature is like, you know what we're going to do on Wednesdays? We're going to storm. The farmer's market for tonight already been canceled because it looks like we will be getting some severe weather. I don't think it's going to be as severe as past weeks, but we are going to see some rain, some thunder, some lightning, and we all know how I feel about that. I don't yike it, but I'm going to do my best to get you through it. So if you were making plans to head on over to the farmer's market in Green Bay tonight, you're going to have to find something else to do, something indoors. Just go home and turn on the radio and we can hang out together. I think that sounds kind of nice, doesn't it? You know what else is nice? Luke Combs, Cutie Patootie. This guy here is Beat By You on a Y100.

100. Luke Bryan really doesn't care at everyone making fun of his lyrics and his songs lately, like his wake up golf drink song. I mean, this one's a vibe, so we'll give it to him. Here he is. It's Country and She Knows It on Y100.

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Josh Ross with his second number one song. It's called Hate How You Look on Y100, where Dolly reportedly has chosen Keith Urban's side in the divorce. Not Dolly not having your side. Oh my gosh. Sorry, Nicole. It is Y100 with Keith Now.

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It is Wawinundra, where we are less than a month away from the kickoff to Crossroads 41. We're so excited for that weekend. And hey, heads up, there is another price increase coming up next Friday. So get your tickets now. Xroads41.com. You can see this guy there. It's Jason Aldean with No

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1: Check out my new song, Kid Myself, right now. Talks a little bit about a past relationship, maybe wishing you had done things a little differently.
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0: That is John Morgan with Kid Myself on Y100. It is Hannah. There is a new list online talking about unexpected joys that we get as adults. Number one on the list is when something you order gets delivered on time. Even better when it gets delivered early, when you get that notification. Or when you're at home and you see the truck pulling up. I have a shopping problem, obviously. Something else is finding parking, finding like a close parking spot when you're going somewhere busy. Nothing better. Something else is finding a TV show that has a bunch of seasons and episodes. You want to know what else I'm going to add to the list? And this actually happened to me yesterday. I've been craving an ice cream cone for weeks. I just think it's something about summertime. I'm like, I want an ice cream waffle cone. I went to the Suamico, like Tunes Tuesday with a friend last night. We were walking out and I saw an ice cream shop. You guys, the joy that that brought me really is the little things in life, you know?
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0: Thunderstorms this evening. Today we have a high of 84, low tonight of 66, up to about 79 tomorrow. And then for like the first time ever, I'm seeing sun all weekend long. Knock on wood. That's what I'm doing right now. It is around 84 now, Y100 with Shaboozy and Jelly Roll.

Welcome under with our favorite brothers. They are going to be playing at Hodag on Friday. Have so much fun if you're going to that. They're the best. Billy Carrington going to be in Greenville Saturday. We're going to play him in just a few.

The girlie's going to be going feral when he plays that song next week. And by the girlies, I mean myself. That's Riley Green on Y100. I'll have tickets for you to win in to that show after 4 o'clock. Right now, it's Alexandra Kay on Y100.

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1: And we do it weekdays at 3:30, thanks to our friends at Rustic Retreat Furniture for making it happen. Looks like Garth Brooks decided he had so much fun playing at Celebrate. Nope, not so. Could you imagine Garth Brooks at Celebrate to appear? Oh, I mean Summerfest. I do love Celebrate, though. That'd be pretty cool. He had so much fun at Summerfest that he's like, let's keep doing this. So he actually just announced that he is launching another tour. He is going to be revisiting one of the most iconic chapters of his career by announcing the Blame It All on My Roots tour, which is going to take fans back to the arena shows that helped make him a household name, complete with a familiar stage setup and plans to capture the experience on a brand new live album. The only show that we know about for this arena tour is Indianapolis. So he said the first stop is going to be Indianapolis. Those shows will be, I believe, in August, and then more to come. August 21st and 22nd going to be those shows, and additional dates expected to be announced in the coming weeks. Can't imagine we're going to have a Wisconsin date on the tour just because he was just here. But that was a very different show. So maybe, I guess we'll, fingers crossed. Obviously, we'll make sure to keep you informed if we hear more. But Garth, going back to his roots, you'll love to see it. We'll be back with more of What's Dirty on the 30 for you coming up around 5:30, thanks to Rustic Retreat Furniture.
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0: Why should your work days and your fun days be different kind of days?
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the end of that song just makes you want to kick a door down, doesn't it? Y100, it is Hannah, and happy hump day. Congrats, we're halfway through the week. We've got Parker McCollum's latest called Killing Me up in about 6 minutes. Right now it's Bailey Zimmerman with Chevy Silverado.

0: it here's killing me.
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0: McCullum that is killing me on Y100. He was at Crossroads 41 last summer, and I cannot believe that it's almost here again already. Isn't that insane how fast time flies? Like, I literally feel like it was last month that we were hanging out in Oshkosh. Cannot wait to do it all over again in less than a month. It kicks off August 6th. We've got, are you ready for this? Zac Brown Band. You know Wiz Khalifa is going to be there that night as well. Buckle up for that. Lainey Wilson, Jason Aldean, Treaty Oak Revival, Flatland Cavalry. So stoked for them. Jackson Dean, Josh Ross, hoping to make him fall in love with me, and so much more. Tickets and camping on sale now. I would get your tickets because it's a fun weekend and you don't want to miss it. XRoads41.com. Prices go up next Friday, so get them now.
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0: What's up, y'all? It's Tyler Hubbard. Here's my new song, Land.
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be at the Rush, and I have an opportunity for you to win your way in with our karaoke. Gonna do that here in just a few songs. Right now, it's Ella and Morgan with I Can't Love You Anymore on Y100.

That is Hudson Westbrook on Y100, where now is the time if you want to go see Riley Green. He is going to be here next Thursday night. Now is your shot. We're playing karaoke. So caller 10, you are going to finish my Riley song of the day. And then fingers crossed, go into the show. 465-1003. Good luck.

0: Our song is Between the Screen Door. Peek it out late, tapping on your window.
1: And it goes like this. I don't know, wrapping my arms, yeah.
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3: 1-100 singing for Riley Green tickets. Let's see who we have on the line. Hello, who's this? Ooh, tough look for that person. Shoot. Hello, who's this?
4: Kristen.
3: Kristen, how are you doing today?
4: Good, how are you?
3: I'm doing good. Hey, I hope you're in the mood to sing. You're caller 10.
4: Oh my gosh.
3: Oh my gosh. The pressure is on. So what I'm going to do is play you a clip of a Riley song. If you finish it, you're going to the show and you're going to sing it live. Are you ready?
4: I am.
3: Perfect. Here we go.

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Well, and I'm just speaking of turning the truck around, if I were to go anywhere right now, that's what I do. It is storming in the area. Drive carefully. It's Wawa 100 John Party. Up in a few.

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It's Thursday night. It's Riley Green on Y100. I love how he sings about Keystone in that song. Like, nothing brings me back to college quite like a Keystone Light. Oof, those are the days. Have a headache thinking about it. It's Y100. Justin Moore coming after Corey Kent and Coe Wetzel.

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0: I just really stand by the belief that the creator of Yellowstone, what's his name, Taylor Sheridan, needs to make a show about that song. 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That is Hardy, Eric Church, Morgan Wallen, Tim McGraw with MacArthur on Y100. 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
0: Thunderstorms happening around the area and a lot of traffic because of said storms. There's a lot of crazy drivers. There's a lot of rain. So what I'm going to need from you is just to be careful, okay? It's not worth it. Drive carefully. We've got thunderstorms tonight with a low of 66. Those continue into tomorrow morning, reaching up to about 79 in the afternoon. It is 80 at Y100 with Ella Langley.

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0: Crime reports so ridiculous, they have to be local. 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
1: Big shout out to our friends at Habish, Habish, and Rotier for helping make it happen. 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Also, that rhymes, so I am a poet. You're welcome. Hannah Y100 is where you can send these my way. Let's start talking. This is from... what day of the week was this on? A Friday. A Friday afternoon. There was a man upset with his neighbor, it would appear, and decided to spray him with pepper spray. That... may that neighbor never find me. What are we doing? I feel like that sounds like something that would literally be in a movie, not something that would actually happen. So, oh my gosh, I hope that person doesn't have to have that neighbor anymore. Yikes. Looks like we had a vehicle at 10:30 at night Saturday, traveling at a high rate of speed, blowing its horn nonstop. I hope everything was okay, but like what? Just talk about crashing out. Maybe I'll try that my next crash out. Just drive really fast, honking my horn. Looks like someone called in a pontoon boat on a Monday around 6 p.m. saying that they couldn't see anyone on the boat, so they were worried. Turns out the people were just having a nice day. Which, listen, I think it's always great to, like, better safe than sorry. But also, you know, people jump off their boats and just go swimming sometimes. And this last one is Wednesday around 10 p.m. at a local establishment. There was an intoxicated guy refusing to leave and then kept coming back. The fact that that happened on a Wednesday is my favorite part of that. Oh, what a story to tell that Thursday morning. All right, we'll be back with more tomorrow. 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
1: 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So it looks like Bunny, Jelly Roll's soon-to-be ex-wife, moving on pretty quickly from the relationship with a very interesting person. I am so confused, by the way, of Bunny and Jelly Roll's relationship, let alone their divorce, because they're talking about how amicable they are about it, but it's a little too amicable. Like, there are people that I haven't even dated that if I saw them doing this, I would be like, literally, I'm going to punch you in the face. So I'm very confused. Anyway, I'll tell you the story. So Bunny was in Nashville over the 4th of July. And it looks like she was macking on a guy in Jelly Roll's bar. Which, at the end of the day, these celebrities' bars in Nashville, it's essentially just like their name on a bar. But still, you're going to go to your still husband's rooftop bar in Nashville and start making out with a guy who's half your age. Like, just insanity. But also, good for her. You go, girl. You know, fully support, whatever. But this guy's name is Dylan Wolf. He's 24. She's in her 40s. He was on the show Calabasas Confidential. I guess it's a Netflix show. You know I love trash TV. I don't even know what that show is, so that's saying something. But obviously alcohol was involved in the situation, but people caught videos of her with this new guy. So wild to do it in public in general when you're like just announced your divorce. Even more crazy to do it at your husband's bar. The whole situation, good for them, honestly, for being like grown adults and just not caring. Could never be me, but good on them. Good on you, Bunny. We'll be back with more of What's Dirty on the 30 for you tomorrow. 3:30, Y100, Stella Lefty up in a few.

Well, 100, the best part about summer in Wisconsin, or just the Midwest in general, all of like the music festivals and shows. Hodag is this weekend. Russell Dickerson going to be there. We're going to play him in just a few. And then this guy is going to be here in a month at Crossroads 41. Heck yeah. WNCY.com for details on it all. Here's Jason Aldean.

0: Yo, it's Russell Dickerson. This is my brand new single, Worth Your While. Red Hot Chili Peppers are co-writers on this song because of the You're My Butterfly Sugar Baby reference. Check it out right now, Worth Your While.
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0: WrestleMania for life. That's Russell Dickerson with Worth Your Wild on Y100. It's Hannah. And just a reminder, there is a lot of flooding going on in the area. We have been having an insane amount of rain, and it's just like hardcore rain at that. You know, we're not just sprinkling here and there. We've been having some pretty bad storms. So there is a lot of flooding. There is a lot of traffic. Instead of being a crazy person and like getting mad and trying to drive super fast and like go around people who are being respectful and slow, how about we all just take a breath? You know, it ain't worth it to drive that fast. Just make sure to take your time and beware of flooding and traffic that is going on in the area. I just want you to be safe because I'm heading out of here. I've done my due diligence. And I want to be able to talk to you tomorrow. So be safe tonight. I will talk to you tomorrow. Bye.
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boys, and they said, you know, all the others went and cashed out. We got the subdivision all mapped out. It'll sit right here on this land, and you could leave town a rich man. And he said, boys, whatever you're offering, it won't be enough.

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I still see her pink bow and her brown hair. She's in the big city now, but she still calls home.

Morgan Wallen, don't we, on Y100. How is it going, Sean here? Happy, beautiful, sunshiny hump day. It got a little wild out there. Hopefully you all stayed nice and dry. Coming up for you, I've got Thomas Rhett and Riley Green. Plus, I'm giving away more tickets to Music in Bloom at Green Bay Botanical Garden. So hang out with me tonight. It's Miranda Lambert right now, the house that built me.

0: my mind on Y100. Blake Shelton, Let Him In Anyway, coming up for you in a little bit. Stand by for that. And Garth Brooks has announced his Blame It All on My Roots tour. It's a new arena tour that's going to kick off August 21st through the 22nd in Indianapolis, inspired by his 96 World Tour. It's going to bring back the drum pod stage setup. It's going to be a bit more intimate of an intimate concert experience. And he said that the tour is going to be recorded for a future live album, which has been a tradition of his since his double live release following his late 90s tour. That's all good and well. I want to know, when's the Chris Gaines tour coming? There's still time. Look, in 2021, Garth said that The Life of Chris Gaines is going to be released on digital and vinyl. Why go through all that trouble if you're not going to perform those songs live? And I mean the whole thing, too, right? The outfit, the wig, the soul patch. I want everything.
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One song, 1 second, $1,000. It's your chance to win money like Colin did Monday morning. Could be you, too. Text the word cash 31003 to sign up. Here's Kenny Chesney. Carry on.

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